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1: High Hopes was actually the first song written for this album. 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It was just this hook that our friend Ilse gave me.
0: From their 2018 album Pray for the Wicked, it's High Hope. It's going to play in 5 on Eagle FM. Keep it here.
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0: 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If you missed it, they made a very big announcement.
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0: 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We will all miss him here at Eagle FM, but they're going to be out at Goulburn Priceline tomorrow from 10, doing a little outdoor broadcast there. So if you'd like to say goodbye to Jev, one final goodbye, that would be your chance. I don't want to know, no. 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
11: From the Capital Radio Newsroom, good morning. I'm Tia Priest-Willamott. Advocates are urging the New South Wales government to sign up to a Commonwealth scheme designed to help build new homes. The Homes for First Home Buyers program requires a dollar-for-dollar commitment from states to match the federal funding contribution. Urban Development Institute of Australia's Stuart Ayres says New South Wales is missing out.
12: That's why UDIA has announced a $3.6 billion plan to make sure New South Wales gets its fair share of this funding to get more homes built and more keys indoors.
11: Consumer advocates warn urgent action is needed to simplify the energy market for customers as more struggle to pay their bills. A new report has found a quarter of Australians review their power plans less than once a year, leaving them exposed to a hefty loyalty tax. Energy Consumers Australia spokesperson Patrick Verret says lawmakers must step in.
13: We are calling on government to introduce a consumer duty, and this would be a fundamental reshift where energy retailers would have to make sure that all consumers are on a fair plan.
11: Health experts are endorsing new guidelines recommending blood pressure checks for children from as young as 7. Research shows up to 44,000 Australian children are living with undetected stage 2 high blood pressure. The Heart Foundation's Professor Gary Jennings says we can't ignore the early warning signs of cardiovascular damage.
14: Once you

0: set on a trajectory and get older, they're the people that later on have significant risk factors and then are more likely to have heart problems in middle age.
1: And an Australian study has found dung beetles can slash methane emissions from decomposing cow manure by up to 85%. The researchers say the beetles present an opportunity to lower greenhouse gases from livestock production. Jerome Luai has spoken for the first time since being told he's no longer wanted at the Tigers next year. The 5'8" will link up with the Eels next season before taking up a lucrative deal as the Chiefs' marquee man in 2028. Luai admits he was shocked but says rugby league is a business and he understands the decision.
2: Fully supportive of the club of that, knowing that there's some potential in these guys here, especially in the halves. And without opportunity, those guys can't prosper. And the last thing I wanted to be was a roadblock for another man's success.
1: England's painful wait for a major international title will continue, surrendering its 1-0 lead against Argentina in the World Cup semi-final this morning. They led 1-0 through Anthony Gordon until 5 minutes before stoppage time, but two goals in 7 minutes stole a 2-1 victory for the defending champions, with the winner coming in the 92nd minute. And the Sydney Swans have announced an all-time membership record with 77,500 fans signed up. And that's the latest news update from the Capital Radio Newsroom. I'm Tia Priest-Willamott.
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4: Looking mostly sunny across the region today. Cloudy tomorrow with some morning fog and similar across Saturday and Sunday. Temperatures today, Goulburn reaching 14 degrees, Braidwood's top temperature 13, and Canberra maxing out at 14 as well. ActuAGL lights up lives and powers moments right across the region. ActuAGL, the energy for around here.
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4: 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Right now, though, Ariana Grande and Zedd, Break Free, all thanks to our friends over at Goulburn Fitness. 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

0: 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All right, Olivia Rodrigo released her album You Seem Pretty Sad for a Girl So in Love about a month ago now, which means hopefully it's only a matter of time until she's down under for a tour. And if she is, I'm going to say, be the first to say right now, please don't make this a trend.
1: I have been to certain concerts and certain festivals where people wear diapers so that they can be front row of the show. And that's been an experience as a performer that I've smelled.
0: Absolutely disgusting. Please don't do that. Use the bathroom. Here she is right now with her latest It's Stupid Song. 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

0: It's Garmin's Broken Hearted, Play 93.5, Eagle FM. Hey, some exciting news. For the Pink fan, she is currently gearing up to release her 10th album after 3 years. Now, it's nearly complete. We don't have a name for it yet, but hopefully we'll get some singles very shortly. And until then, we'll get one of her older ones, Just Give Me a Reason, with Fun. 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

0: 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There's LEDs out all over the dash. The wiring's shorting out all over the place. 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
7: From the Capital Radio Newsroom, good afternoon. I'm Tia Priest-Willamott. New South Wales police say a man currently in custody is believed to be related to another man who was found dead outside a burning home in Sydney's west. Emergency services were called to a Glenmore Park property where they found the body of a man with multiple injuries out the front of the property. A 36-year-old was arrested in a nearby car and has been taken to hospital under police guard. Superintendent Trent King says the investigations are still in their early stages.
8: These people appear to be related. However, there's no history of domestic violence between the two parties.
7: The Prime Minister says Australia's copyright laws will be examined as part of the government's AI changes. Labor has unveiled a set of national standards to regulate how the nation manages the growth of artificial intelligence. AI companies will need to seek permission from Australian creatives to use their work in training new models. Anthony Albanese has told the ABC the legislation must be watertight to protect artists' intellectual property.
9: This is about our sovereignty. It is about our control. And people's creativity is, of course, their property, effectively. And if you have property used without consent and without payment, then that is a form of theft.
7: A senior Liberal MP says the party should not implement gender quotas, despite warnings it has a problem with women. A discussion paper has been sent to rank and file members, aimed at modernising the organisation after consecutive federal election losses. The document has found only 33% of Liberal parliamentarians across all jurisdictions are women. Andrew Hastie says this does not mean the party should look towards gender targets.
10: I think we should have a merit-based approach. It's as simple as that. Once you start imposing quotas like the Labor Party, you kill the very idea of merit within the party, and I think that's poisonous to cohesion.
7: And researchers will be using state-of-the-art sonar equipment to produce a detailed map of the seafloor along Australia's east coast. Five teams are setting sail on a CSIRO research vessel today, making their way from Hobart to Brisbane over the next week. James Cook University's Catherine Wang will be on board and says they're wanting to better understand what lies below.
11: This will help us to understand what's happening with our ecosystem in terms of the marine life and the marine environment.
7: West Tigers 5'8" Jerome Luai is assuring fans he's committed to the club despite agreeing to join Parramatta next year. Luai says he loves the Tigers and will leave on good terms at the end of the season. And the FIFA World Cup final is locked in, with Argentina to defend its title against Spain in the final on Monday morning. Lionel Messi assisted two late goals to snatch a 2-1 victory against England. And that's the latest news update from the Capital Radio Newsroom. I'm Tia Priest-Willamott.
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14: Looking mostly sunny across the region today. Cloudy tomorrow.

0: some morning fog and similar across Saturday and Sunday. Temperatures today, Goulburn reaching 14 degrees, Braidwood's top temperature 13, and Canberra maxing out at 14 as well. ActuAGL lights up lives and powers moments right across the region. ActuAGL, the energy for around here.
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0: 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It's all thanks to Goulburn Fitness. 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

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It's Goblin's best music. Hey, I'm about to play a song from a guy who's joining the lineup of massive superstars heading down under at the end of this year. He's going to play right after Kygo and Selena Gomez with It Ain't Me. 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
0: 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On the way, Bruno Mars, that's what I like. 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

0: Warren is just dominating the music scene right now. His track Ordinary has spent 74 weeks consecutively on the ARIAs. It's crazy. And this one has just jumped back up into the top 50. It's Fever Dream. I'm going to play that for you in the next 10 on Eagle FM.
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0: Warren, it's Fever Dream, play 93.5 Eagle FM. Tell the whole damn world. All right, Olivia Rodrigo's latest album is about to turn 2 months old already, which is kind of crazy to think about. And the very first single of that that was, of course, number one on the ARIA charts, when it debuted, Drop Dead, that's going to play right after you, 1 o'clock news and weather. 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
4: From the Capital Radio Newsroom, I'm Brad McIntosh. A senior Liberal MP says the party should not implement gender quotas despite warnings it has a problem with women. A discussion paper has been sent to rank and file members aimed at modernising the organisation after consecutive federal election losses. The document has found only 33% of Liberal parliamentarians across all jurisdictions are women. Andrew Hastie says this does not mean the party should look towards gender targets.
5: I think we should have a merit-based approach. It's as simple as that. Once you start imposing quotas like the Labor Party, you kill the very idea of merit within the party, and I think that's poisonous to cohesion.
4: Police have released additional images as part of efforts to identify potential victims of a former Sydney childcare worker accused of abuse. A 35-year-old man is facing 329 child abuse offences allegedly committed between 2009 and 2025. Investigators believe the images feature unique items which may be recognised by parents or carers. Detective Acting Inspector Emmanuel Sardulia says investigations are ongoing and anyone of information should come forward.
6: The impact on these families can't be understated. It's a really tough time for them, but what we would say is that the AFP and New South Wales Health have been there to support them through the whole way.
4: And a cyber breach has compromised the patient data of one of the country's largest healthcare providers. Sasha Foote reports.
7: HeartNet Health is working with cybersecurity agencies to determine exactly what sensitive information has been accessed from 21 of its clinics. A malicious actor is being blamed on the hack that infiltrated the provider's systems 3 weeks ago. But patients were only informed about the breach last night. Tech expert Trevor Long says it should not have taken this long to alert those affected.
8: There's no guarantee yet what the hackers have.
7: The medical group says it has taken legal steps to prevent the stolen data from being used or published.
4: The FIFA World Cup final is locked in with Argentina to play Spain on Monday morning in New York. Argentina launched a late comeback to beat England 2-1, scoring the winner through Lautaro Martinez in stoppage time in Atlanta.
9: Messi! Oh, and England are in trouble. And maybe through Lautaro Martinez, they're going out to the semi-final stage.
4: That call on SBS. And Jerome Luai insists he has no issues with West Tigers coach Benji Marshall following the decision to move him on next year. The Women in League round begins tonight with the Panthers hosting the Broncos in Parramatta. And in the AFL, Geelong has made 7 changes for tonight's finals defining game against St Kilda. And that's the latest news update from the Capital Radio Newsroom.
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12: Mostly sunny conditions this afternoon. Tomorrow cloudy, chance of morning fog as well as some light winds. Saturday patches of frost and fog in the morning. A mostly sunny afternoon throughout with light winds and similar conditions for Sunday. Goulburn is going for top tomorrow 14 after night's low of 3. Brayworth's top is reaching 15 tomorrow after low of -1. And Canberra dropping to 0 tonight, then climbing to a top of 15 tomorrow. ACTU AGL lights up lives and powers moments right across the region. ACTU AGL, the energy for around here.
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12: A hit single from her third studio album, You Simply Say It for Girls So In Love. That's Olivia Rigo coming up just after this one.

Pitbull and Neo with Time of Our Lives. Thanks for having it here on Eagle FM. It's your afternoon. We've got Outkast, Andre 3000 for your high school hit. Not too far away. For now, let's enjoy the latest from Harry Styles. It stands no more.

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0: performing to a human being made me terrified. Like the night before my first show, I had, I think, under 100 people. And the night before, I was projectile vomiting. Like, so scared.
1: And just yesterday night, she was back playing the very same venue for an intimate performance celebrating her new album before heading off on a huge run of arena shows all across the world. Very impressive of her. Gracie Evans coming up next. That's So True after Eric Hutchison. Taylor Swift with I Knew It, I Know You. Thanks for having it here on Eagle FM for Thursday afternoon. This next artist has come a long way from this feeling.
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0: I saw Swoosh. She looks so perfect here on Eagle FM. Hey, just a heads up, Brad and Jev will be broadcasting live from Priceline Goulburn from 10 to 1, helping support Priceline Sisterhood Foundation, which does mean the Wheelie Good Winter Wheel. 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In the mirror, singing in the shower. Not too far away. 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

0: 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Goblin's best music continues for this lovely Thursday afternoon. 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
3: From the Capital Radio Newsroom, I'm Brad McIntosh. The Prime Minister says Australia's copyright laws will be examined as part of the government's AI changes. Labor has unveiled a set of national standards to regulate how the nation manages the growth of artificial intelligence. AI companies will need to seek permission from Australian creatives to use their work in new training models. Anthony Albanese says the legislation must be watertight to protect artists' intellectual property.
4: This is about our sovereignty. It is about our control. And people's creativity is, of course, their property.
3: The Liberal leader has rejected suggestions his party should implement gender quotas despite dwindling support from female voters. A discussion paper has been sent to members to help the organisation win back support after consecutive federal election losses. The document floats targets as a means of addressing the Liberals' gender imbalance, but Angus Taylor says candidates should be decided on merit.
5: I've never supported any quotas at all, but what I do support is more great people joining the Liberal Party and more great people, women and from all sorts of backgrounds.
3: A multi-million dollar police campaign is cracking down on syndicates recruiting vulnerable Australians by paying them to commit a crime. Banking data shows nearly 13,000 money mule accounts were shut down across the country in one financial year. Crime Stoppers Chief Executive Peter Price says people are most commonly lured by fake job ads or promises of easy cash.
6: Sometimes the coercion is even in the place of falsifying opportunities. Not only just about if you open a bank account, then we'll give you $200. There's a whole bunch of scams that are involved, all with the same purpose of money laundering.
3: And the United States is intensifying the frequency of its attacks on Iranian port facilities as Tehran claims it is now fighting an existential war with the US. US Central Command has carried out a fresh round of strikes against Iran just hours after an early attack. Jerome Luai is refusing to discuss his move to Parramatta next year out of respect for the West Tigers. The 5'8" has been told he's no longer required at Concord and will play with the Eels before joining the Chiefs in 2028. Luai denies he's had a falling out with coach Benji Marshall, instead praising his coach for transparency.
7: Bit of a shock, I'll be honest with you, but as a player, our game at this level is a business, and the faster the athlete is able to comprehend that, I think the better understanding they have of where and why these decisions are made.
3: Former Blues and Sixers captain Moises Henriques has announced his retirement from all forms of cricket. He's the most capped domestic player of all time, and Argentina has scored two late goals to beat England 2-1 in their semi-final at the FIFA World Cup. And that's the latest news update from the Capital Radio Newsroom.
8: Eagle FM weather. Mostly sunny conditions this afternoon. Tomorrow cloudy, chance of morning fog as well as some light winds. Saturday patches of frost and fog in the morning. A mostly sunny afternoon throughout with light winds and similar conditions for Sunday. Goulburn is going for top tomorrow 14 after night's low of 3. Brayworth's top is reaching 15 tomorrow after a low of -1. And Canberra dropping to 0 tonight, then climbing to a top of 15 tomorrow. ActuAGL lights up lives and powers moments right across the region. ActuAGL, the energy for around here.
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8: She's getting ready to release her 8th studio album at the end of this month. And so far, we've only had one single from it. And it's coming up for you just after this one from Ed Sheeran.

Chance Joy, but Aussie stuff for your afternoon with Saturday Sun here on Eagle FM. Hey, he gave us hits with Matchbox 20, teamed up with Santana on Smooth, and then he kept the momentum going with this one. That's Rob Thomas coming up for your high school hits in 5. Right now, Maroon 5, Maps. I'm in-

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1: 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Hey, whether it's after the school drop-off tomorrow morning, or maybe some grabbing some lunch, or maybe just out enjoying your day off tomorrow, well, make sure you swing by Paris Line in Goulburn. Brad and Jeff will be broadcasting live from 10 a.m. till 1 p.m. supporting Price Line Sisterhood Foundation. We've also come on by. 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That's tomorrow from 10 to 1 p.m. And Goulburn's best music continues. Up next, Alan Walker with Faded.
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0: Tees with Hey There Delilah. Thanks for having me here on Eagle FM. Hey, ChatGPT has kind of entered our lives and kind of become a big part of it, especially this artist.
1: I downloaded it and I used it and I feel like I have a new best friend. I've asked for like mock-ups of vinyls. I've asked for like artwork, mate.
0: And she's coming up next with this one. Anne-Marie with Marshmallow Friend. Playing next.
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0: 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Thanks to Lolly Young with Messi here on 93.5 Eagle FM. Hey, the latest in your Capital newsroom, the sport and your weather, as well as the news just up after 3. Melbourne's best music continues with The Script and Will.i.am. With this one, Hall of Fame.
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10: From the Capital Radio Newsroom, I'm Brad McIntosh. The federal government says it expects the states and territories to get on board with its AI policies. Labor has unveiled a set of national standards to regulate how Australia manages the growth of artificial intelligence. Data centres will be legally required to minimise their water use and underwrite their power supply. Senior Labor MP Andrew Charleston says jurisdictions should support the measures.
11: We believe this is a pretty uncontroversial message to Australians, that we want to make sure that we get the benefits of artificial intelligence without pushing up their power prices, without restricting their access to drinking water. We think that's a message that all states and territories can get on board with, and we look forward to working with them.
10: An Australian healthcare provider has apologised after a cyber attack exposed the private records of patients at least 21 clinics around the country. Partnered Health has notified affected patients. Personal details, Medicare numbers, referrals and diagnostic results have been accessed. Researchers have developed a new tool which can be used to detect potentially toxic methanol in alcohol. The laser-based technology can detect contamination in unopened spirit bottles. Adelaide University's Dr. Ralph Malfin says they are looking at other ways it could be applied.
12: This is not restricted to alcohols. We could also, for example, look at the presence of perhaps pesticides or herbicides, which may be in certain types of food. Or we are also keen to, for example, look for explosives, for example.
10: And health experts are calling for routine blood pressure screenings for kids as young as 7.

0: at the club. Fitzgibbon says it's been a difficult process.
1: It really hurt, to be honest. It was on and wasn't easy at all. And thankfully, most of those tough conversations are out of the road, and a lot of the players have a future sorted.
0: The Sydney Swans have announced an all-time membership record with 77,500 fans signed up. And England player Dan Byrne says their World Cup semi-final loss to Argentina will haunt him for a long time. The defending champions fighting back to win 2-1. And that's the latest news update from the Capital Radio Newsroom.
2: Eagle FM weather. Mostly sunny conditions this afternoon. Tomorrow cloudy, chance of morning fog as well as some light winds. Saturday patches of frost and fog in the morning. A mostly sunny afternoon throughout with light winds and similar conditions for Sunday. Goulburn is going for top tomorrow 14 after night's low of 3. Brayworth's top is reaching 15 tomorrow after low of -1. And Canberra dropping to 0 tonight, then climbing to a top of 15 tomorrow.
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2: Don't forget, we got Will and Woody helping you drive home this afternoon from 5. Right now, the script and Will AM with the Hall of Fame. Yeah.

0: Love with All for Nothing. Thanks for having me here on Eagle FM. We've got an artist on the way, or should I say DJ, seems to figure out his cure for jet lag.
1: And the air hostess told me she'd never seen anybody crack 6 eggs and pour them into their mouth in the seat before. But that was me. That's what I do. I find it gets rid of jet lag.
0: Kind of doing it Rocky style. He's coming up next. Calvin Harris with Sam Smith just after this one.

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Buying, leasing, or strata management? 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

0: 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We're playing Goldman's best music. Thanks to Goldman Mazda. Hey, tomorrow morning, Brad and Jeff will be broadcasting live from the Priceline in Goulburn. So if you're out and about tomorrow, make Priceline maybe a little stop in the morning. Brad and Jeff will be giving away heaps of stuff, as well as helping shine a light on Priceline's Sisterhood Foundation, supporting women's health charities right across Australia. 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So do come on by and help donate as well. This one continues though. Goldman's best music. 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
2: The Goulburn City Bulldogs and Goulburn Junior Stockmen are hosting the main event, Sportsperson Evening, this Saturday, July 25th at the Goulburn Workers Club. 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

0: Honest Boo with Mama, home of Will and Woody, who'll be on from 5 this afternoon. 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This next artist, she's spent her summer at Taylor Swift's wedding. Now she's in Paris enjoying the heatwave, especially at the Dior Couture show. Not about a few weeks, because you could call her a very busy woman. And just playing next, Rita Carpenter with Busy Woman. 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

0: One House for your Thursday afternoon with Rehab here on Eagle FM. Hey, the latest in your news, sport and your weather is coming up just after four. A little afternoon pick-me-up continues. Katy Perry up next with I Kissed a Girl.
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5: We're seeing a bit of action on Chinaman's Lane and Crookwell Road to Mary's Mount Road this afternoon, and steady traffic underneath the rail overpass Mundy Street out to Braidwood Road and Bungonia Road. The usual clustering at Union Street, Lagoon Street and on Auburn Street at Goldsmith Street as well. 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
6: From the Capital Radio newsroom, I'm Brad McIntosh. A second case of H5 bird flu has been detected in a wild migratory seabird in New South Wales. Samples taken from the giant petrel, which was found on a beach at Hawke's Nest on the mid-north coast, has returned a positive result. The state government says surveillance operations are continuing and anyone who sees a sick or dead bird should report it. The Prime Minister says Australia's copyright laws will be examined as part of the government's AI changes. Labor has unveiled a set of national standards to regulate how the nation manages the growth of artificial intelligence. AI companies will need to seek permission from Australian creatives to use their work in training new models.

0: people exposed to targeted scam attempts.
1: Down the track, if you've been to one of these clinics and been treated for a particular ailment, you may now get messages about that ailment that trigger you into being worried about whether you need to click that message or, even worse, extortion. So the scammers will look for people with the most problematic ailments or the ones that they want kept most private.
0: And researchers are taking part in a CSIRO voyage to map the seafloor along Australia's eastern coastline. They'll travel from Hobart to Brisbane over the next week using high-tech sonar to paint a picture of what lies beneath the sea. James Cook University research student Catherine Wang says the data will be crucial for environmental protection efforts.
2: For many of us, it's a great experience and a great opportunity for us to do some science.
0: West Tigers 5'8" Jerome Luai is assuring fans he's committed to the club despite agreeing to join Parramatta next year. The club has decided to move on from their marquee man after he signed to play with the PNG Chiefs in 2028. Luai says he loves the Tigers and will leave on good terms at the end of the season.
3: I've enjoyed my time, bro, and I think I've grown in a lot of ways that people haven't seen. So we're not getting wooden spoons here anymore, so that's a tick in that box. But like I said, bro, these last couple of weeks or last couple of months, I just want to put my best foot forward.
0: And that's the latest news update from the Capital Radio Newsroom.
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6: Mostly sunny conditions this afternoon. Tomorrow cloudy, chance of morning fog as well as some light winds. Saturday patches of frost and fog in the morning. A mostly sunny afternoon throughout with light winds and similar conditions for Sunday. Goulburn is going for top tomorrow 14 after night's low of 3. Brayworth's top is reaching 15 tomorrow after low of minus 1. And Canberra dropping to 0 tonight then climbing to a top of 15 tomorrow.
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6: Just last year, she released her sophomore album, which gave us plenty of number one hits. One of them's coming up next. That's Olivia Dean, just after this one with Katy Perry.

for your Thursday afternoon. Chainsmokers and Five Sauce with Who Do You Love here on Eagle FM. Hey, she first rose to fame on American Idol as the first ever winner back in 2002. Since then, she's gone on to sell more than 82 million albums worldwide and win 3 Grammy Awards. She's on the way for your high school hits up in 5. For now, enjoy these guys. Coldplay, Paradise.

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0: 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Thanks for having me here on 93.5 Eagle FM. And Ed Sheeran, well, speaking of, you know, collaborations, he's had quite a few, and one that could still be possible.
1: Ed, we've been talking about releasing a song. He actually worked on a record with me in Los Angeles. It was with me, him, and Diplo. Not a record. It hasn't come out.
0: Imagine an Ed Sheeran and Usher song. That would be great. And, well, still hasn't any news on that. But while we're waiting, let's enjoy this one. Usher, Without You with David Guetta, playing for you next. 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
4: Usual uptown clustering around Goulburn this afternoon at the Union Street Lagoon Street lights and at the top end of the main shopping strip, Auburn Street at Goldsmith Street. It's a quick 1 hour and 2 minute trip to Queanbeyan this afternoon if you're using the Federal Highway and Sutton Road. 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

0: Bumped Up Kicks with Foss and the People. Thanks for having it here on 93.5 Eagle FM. Hey, tomorrow morning, Brad and Jev will be having a part of the Eagle FM breakfast show somewhere different. 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Let's continue on with Goulburn's best music, though. Kid Goats and Demi Lovato, just up in minutes.
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14: G'day, Goulburn. It's Warren Brown, the cartoonist here. Now, as you probably know, I recently drove a 100-year-old car from London to Melbourne with two mates, Matthew Benz and Tony Jordan. And I'm inviting you to the launch of our new book, Chance It, at GPAC on Saturday the 22nd of August. Now, Ray Hadley will be doing the honours on the night. 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

0: By God's best music all afternoon long. We've got Will and Woody on from 5. But first, we'll take a look at the Capital Newsroom news, sport, as well as that weather for the next couple of days. Looks like a sunny weekend. God's best music continues with this one. Lost Frequencies, where are you now?
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2: Top of town in Goulburn. Pretty busy traffic at times at the Lagoon Street, Sydney Road, Union Street lights, and also Auburn Street at Goldsmith Street as well. Near the railway station at Clinton Street and Sloane Street, steady traffic there, and take care through the Maroolan Roadwork Zone laid out on the Hume motorway between Highland Way and at least Medway Road. 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
3: G'day, Goulburn. Warren Brown, the cartoonist here. Now, if you're a car buff and have a love of adventure, I'm inviting you to be part of an incredible evening at GPAC to launch our beautiful book, Chancer, celebrating our hair-raising drive across the world in a 100-year-old car from London to Melbourne. It'll be a terrific night with Ray Hadley doing the honours, and you can meet the three authors, Matthew Benz, Tony Jordan, and me. You can book on the GPAC website. 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And include canapes and drinks. 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
12: From the Capital Radio Newsroom, I'm Brad McIntosh.
9: New South Wales has recorded its second case of the H5 bird flu strain on the mid-north coast. A dead migratory giant petrel found in Hawke's Nest was tested after being reported by a member of the public. The positive result brings Australia's total number of cases to 15. New South Wales Chief Veterinary Officer Joe Coombe says the case isn't surprising.
12: We have massively ramped up surveillance effort, obviously, since that original detection. And we have particularly focused on that region around the Bennetts Beach area.
9: The Deputy Liberal Leader says the party will consider all options to revive its struggling fortunes. A discussion paper has been sent to members aimed at helping the organisation win back support from women, young people and multicultural communities. The document floats gender quotas as a means of boosting the number of female MPs. Jane Hume argues no solution should be ruled out.
13: We'll consider all of the options that are put out there. But the most important thing is that the Liberal Party is ready to fight elections. That our organisational wing is prepared for the work ahead of us because the work is so important.
9: There has been a significant drop in auction listings as the property market in Australia cools. Cotality data shows auctions now make up just over 30% of new listings compared to almost 45% 6 months ago. Head of research Gerard Berg expects that means properties will likely spend more time on the market.
14: Particularly if the price that a vendor is looking for doesn't kind of meet what the market expectations are. So we're already starting to see time on market drifting gradually higher. And that's something that's likely to continue in the short term.
9: And the Prime Minister says Australia's copyright laws will be examined as part of the government's AI changes. Labor has unveiled a set of national standards to regulate how the nation manages the growth of artificial intelligence. AI companies will need to seek permission from Australian creatives to use their

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2: This is Budgie Baker. Another great day on the mountain, plenty of sunshine, and every time you turned around, another lift was getting open. Selwyn Snow Resort had new jumps here, and Wes's a wonderful carpet going. Plenty of smiles around there. Charlotte Pass, Basin Palmer, Pulpit T-Bar spinning, Cozzy Triple Chair all the way to the top for some nice long runs back to the village, and the Cozzy Carpet looking after the first timers and all the kids. Perisher, four resort areas are open. They're not yet linked, but it was a chance to spread out a bit. Ridget Blue Cow is open, Pretty Valley as well. Mount P6 was popular. Our Blue Carp T-Bar at the Guthaga was looking after those coming from the Guthaga side. Threadbo kept everyone happy with the Cruiser, Gun Barrel and Super Trail. Anton's was for the more adventurous. Friday Flat, great for the first timers. And then they got the Basin open as well. We're going to be in for a few days of sunshine, which is very welcome, and some hopeful cold nights for the snowmakers. 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
4: Mostly sunny conditions this afternoon. Tomorrow cloudy. Chance of morning fog as well as some light winds. Saturday patches of frost and fog in the morning. A mostly sunny afternoon throughout with light winds and similar conditions for Sunday. Goulburn is going for top tomorrow 14 after night's low of 3. Braywood's top is reaching 15 tomorrow after low of -1. And Canberra dropping to 0 tonight, then climbing to a top of 15 tomorrow.

0: Yes, it is, Will and Woody, for your drive home. Woodrow, are you a witch? I think is what we're going with.
1: Yes. Dance, Will, dance.
2: Oh, I'm not dancing.
1: Dance. Anyway, go on, what's your point?
2: Oh, it just sounds like a shit phone topic.
1: But
2: I was going to save it for the show notes. I was going to save it for the post-show notes.
1: Yeah, save it. Or just save it for... But you were mid-sentence. You were going for it anyway. And then I played some beautiful music over you. Anyway, apparently this is going off on social media. Both you and me don't really frequent social media anymore. We're busy guys. We're busy dads. But apparently these witches online are really popping off, that are making certain predictions and putting hexes on certain players at the Soccer World Cup, which is going on at the moment. A Ghanaian witch doctor is really getting a lot of popularity. So I'm just curious about the whole witch world, Will. It's something I've never really entered into, but I am very excited to announce that I think for the first ever time on this radio show, we are now joined by a real-life witch by the name of Tabitha. Hello, Tabitha.
3: Hi, boys.
1: Tabitha, thanks so much for calling. Firstly, how did you become a witch?
3: I don't know. I think it's all started with the name 50 years ago. And as I've gotten older, I've done a few little spells, nothing too crazy.
1: Okay.
3: But I've got a really good one to freeze people out of your life, and another one to manifest someone to contact you and come into your life.
1: You are kidding me. Oh, my God.
3: No, I'm serious.
1: That's extraordinary, Tabitha. So when you say you've got the spell, so do you make a potion and someone has to drink it, or do you do like some sort of ceremony?
3: No, do you want to know what it is?
1: Bloody oath.
3: Okay, so if you want someone to get out of your life and leave you alone.
1: Yes.
3: You get a clove of garlic.
1: Yes.
3: And you get a pin.
1: Yes.
3: And you write their name on the clove of garlic.
1: Okay.
3: You put it into an ice block tray and fill it with water.
1: Yep.
3: Pop it in the freezer, and once it's frozen, take it out, wrap it in tin foil.
1: Yep.
3: And just say, I freeze whoever the name is out of my life. You put it in the very back of the freezer and you leave it there.
1: You leave it there forever?
3: Just leave it there forever until you move house. Or, you know, that you will see that they will disappear from your life. They will not contact you.
1: What happens?
3: That's true.
2: And there you go.
1: What? Hang on, Tabitha. What happens?
2: Oh, God. I didn't expect it to be. I mean, I knew it would be bad. But
1: what happens if it defrosts? If you have a power shortage, and your little onion clove, your garlic clove with the name on it, defrosts, will they come back into your life?
3: Well, it's still wrapped in foil.
1: Oh, so that's the saving grace. That's the saving grace. Great. Okay. Could you put a hex on
2: why wood? Garlic? Why garlic?
3: Well, that's a bizarre question.
1: Yeah, Will.
3: I'm not sure, but that's just how it works.
1: It's just how it works. And who told you? Who told you? Who told you that that's the way?
2: Sorry. I thought that was quite a reasonable question.
3: My mum bought me a book of spells when I was about 13 years old.
2: Oh, there you go.
3: So that's one that I've never forgotten.
2: Oh, I love that one. Cool. Yeah. The little garlic ice box.
3: You think I'm a nut, don't you?
1: Not at all.
2: No.
1: I don't know. I don't know how you're getting that impression. I don't know how you're getting that impression.
2: No one said the word nut.
1: Hey, do you make any predictions, Tabitha? Do you make predictions like these ones that are making predictions on the World Cup?
3: Look, I can have a go. Let me tell you, when my daughter was little and that there was a pregnant woman, she used to look in their belly button hole, even though you can't see anything, and in the belly button, and she'd be like, it's all pink or it's all blue. And she, every pregnancy around us at that time, she predicted correctly. So I'm happy to have a go at predictions, but if you want a prediction, my daughter is the one.
1: Your daughter, she's got the gift.
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1: She's got the gift.
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1: 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Don't worry about passing the phone. We've run out of time, unfortunately. 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There's so many more questions. There's no doubt about that. But we don't need to talk to your daughter.
2: She's here with me, right? Celebrities behaving badly. 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
1: It is Will and Woody. Hope you're having a wonderful drive home. Woods, I'm broadcasting from the other side of the world and you're taking advantage of this.
2: I'm having so much fun. I really... And the whole team's having a lot of fun just getting up to some hijinks behind your back, and there's nothing you can do about it. And the main thing we're working on is a huge national tour for you, my friend, DJing all around the country. We're going to give you guys the opportunity to get in touch with us after the quiz. So in about 10 minutes' time, you'll be able to call us and let us know about a celebration or an event that you would like Will to come and DJ at. But the other thing that we're working on, Will, outside of all the tour events and whatnot, is just increasing your popularity, starting to get some hype about DJ Will, you know, because let's be honest, you've been dormant for a while since you've had your kids and stuff, and it's just the DJ Will name is... It couldn't be lower right now. So we're just starting to just warm it up a little bit. And I couldn't help but notice that the other day you mentioned, pretty lame, but you mentioned that you'd made a comment on a DJ's mix on YouTube, I think.
3: Yep. Look, some people go home after they've had a few and they do online shopping. You know, some people watch Tiny Desk. I listen to DJ mixes and just send them compliments on SoundCloud.
2: Yeah, and you were telling the entire team that DJ Possum, who you wrote a comment about, and you were like a little schoolboy. You were like, oh, DJ Possum liked they liked my comment. They liked my comment.
3: They did.
2: And so your DJ manager, I'm just listening to all of this, and I'm just like, okay, all right. I think I know what needs to happen here. And I know that you're too nervous and too shy to do this, but I think you need to start hanging out with other DJs and start, you know, just being seen with other DJs, and then the world will know that you're an up-and-comer. Do you know what I mean? Like, by association, you will look cool. So, look, I've done you a favour. I've done all the work here, and we've already written this message to DJ Possum from the Will and Woody account. And we've got a blue tick on our account, so this won't be buried in there like... weird messages like this. This will definitely appear for them in their private messages. And here is the message. I think you'd be pretty happy with it. I took a while coming up with this. I used Sexy D to try and like cool it up a little bit as well. He's young. He's cool. So here it is. this is the DJ Possum. Yo, Poss, it's Willie here.
4: No.
2: Couldn't help but notice that you liked my comment on your latest mad mix. That's tight, man. I scratch a bit of vinyl myself, so I was wondering if you want to maybe connect and even do a back-to-back sesh. You could come to mine because I have decks installed in my kitchen, so I'm able to cook food and sweet beats at the same time. Let me know your favourite snacks and I'll get it sorted. Hit me back. Peace.
4: I actually respect that person.
2: Yeah, and now they respect you. I'm gonna let you know if they write back. All right?
4: Did they write? No,
2: not
4: have
2: yet.
4: They seen it? Tell me they haven't seen it.
2: We're sitting on red. We're sitting on red currently at the moment, but that's fine. Well, give them time. Give them time, man.
4: Oh,
2: they're probably doing that thing. No, mate. The Poss. You are going to be in the Poss very soon. They're going to see that. You're going to be mates with them. It's all good. And this is all part of me building you up a little bit for the national tour, which we're going to go to Traffic and Ads now. We got a quiz. 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Let's get the traffic quiz up next on Will and Woody.
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1: From the Capital Radio Newsroom, I'm Brad McIntosh. The federal government says it expects the states and territories to get on board with its AI policies. Labor has unveiled a set of national standards to regulate how Australia manages the growth of artificial intelligence. Data centres will be legally required to minimise their water use and underwrite their power supply.

0: Of investigation, those allegations have been cleared, with the matter now finalised. Mr. Mander says his integrity has been attacked and that he's paid an enormous price since the claims were aired. He formally returned to work today.
1: And consumer advocates warn urgent action is needed to simplify the energy market for customers as more struggle to pay their bills. A new report has found a quarter of Australians review their power plans less than once a year, leaving them exposed to a hefty loyalty tax. Energy Consumers Australia spokesperson Patrick Verret says the energy market is simply too confusing to navigate.
2: So what we're calling on government to do is introduce something called a consumer duty, where energy retailers would be legally obligated to act in the interests of consumers and not themselves.
1: The Sharks are remaining level-headed following last week's 66-0 dismantling of the Dolphins. They'll face the Knights tomorrow with their top four position on the line. Coach Craig Fitzgibbon says it's rare to have everything go your way like it did in Redcliffe.
3: It's a different motivation. Sometimes you're responding to a loss, so it's easier to get them back up, and then other times you've got to keep going from a big win, so every week's different.
1: The Sydney Swans have announced an all-time membership record with 77,500 fans signed up, and Matilda's captain Sam Kerr has made her debut for Gotham MC in the USA Women's Soccer League. Kerr was subbed on in the second half and celebrated a 1-0 victory over Washington Spirit. More than 42,000 fans packed New York City Field, the second biggest crowd in competition history. And England has failed to reach their first World Cup final in 60 years, beaten by Argentina 2-1 in the semis. And that's the latest news update from the Capital Radio Newsroom.
4: Eagle FM weather. Mostly sunny conditions this afternoon. Tomorrow cloudy, chance of morning fog as well as some light winds. Saturday patches of frost and fog in the morning. A mostly sunny afternoon throughout with light winds and similar conditions for Sunday. Goulburn is going for top tomorrow 14 after night's low of 3. Brayworth's top is reaching 15 tomorrow after a low of -1. And Canberra dropping to 0 tonight, then climbing to a top of 15 tomorrow.

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0: Yes, it's Will and Woody. Hope you're having a wonderful, wonderful drive home. Now, just to give you guys some context, I'm broadcasting from the other side of the world, seeing my partner's family over in Europe, and my webcam has been turned off, so I can't actually see what Woody's doing, but he told me just before the song he's going to cover himself in something. Over to you, Woods. I've got nothing else. I'm just in anticipation. There's been a lot of laughter through the audio feed, but that's what is going on.
1: Nothing at all is going on, Will. I just wanted to tell you about a quick story which is in the news at the moment. A TV reporter has been praised for showing incredible composure as a flying cockroach crawled on her during a live cross.
0: Yes.
1: And I just, I just wanted to prove to you, Will, I just wanted to, I just wanted to prove to you real quick that I can,
0: Can you? I can't see you. I can't see you.
1: They're everywhere.
0: Restart your camera, please.
1: I just wanted to prove to you that I can also keep my composure. While there are insects crawling all over my body, Will. Ah! Get it away! So, yeah, that's all. What happens when they... Okay, so there are just... So, not cockroaches. Because, they're crickets. There's like 100 crickets. Get it! Is there any on me? They're everywhere. They're everywhere. I said get one. So anyway, I think we can all agree that I've proven that I can also stay composed with an insect on me. That's all.
0: I'm sure you can see that.
1: That's all I really had to say on the matter.
0: Great stuff. If you're having a great drive over, it's really
1: good. Get it away. I'm done. We're done. No. No.
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2: Partly cloudy tomorrow with sunshine expected over the weekend and into Monday. In Goulburn, it's dipping to 3 tonight with 14 the top. Braidwood, partly cloudy and hitting 15 tomorrow with minus 1 overnight. And for Canberra, it's mostly sunny and 15 tomorrow with 0 tonight.
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2: 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Harry Styles is on the way next, right after Calvin Harris. 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
1: 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You know, I was bored, and I started playing on my Korg Triton.
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0: Partly cloudy tomorrow with sunshine expected over the weekend and into Monday. In Goulburn, it's dipping to 3 tonight with 14 the top. Braidwood, partly cloudy and hitting 15 tomorrow with -1 overnight. And for Canberra, it's mostly sunny and 15 tomorrow with 0 tonight.

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1: It's Eagle FM, Goulburn's best music, and this guy. Yeah, he actually wrote this song by Dua Lipa. It's called Houdini.
2: Working on the monitors and the sound and just to make sure that he can, like, hear properly. And he just played a track that he'd made. And he was playing some stuff and I was like, wait a second. I was like, what is that sound? And it was the da-da-da-da-da-da-da-da in the beginning of Houdini.
1: We're going to play it for you now. 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

0: 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Whenever you hear that wheel spin, you've got to give the guys a call. 4822-935 is the number. I'm talking money up for grabs. Even a table for six to the Christmas in July feast. It's all thanks to the Goulburn Soldiers Club and your chance to win on Monday morning from 6 a.m.
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2: Start your Sunday right with a breakfast at the Begonia Community Hall. 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
0: Partly cloudy tomorrow with sunshine expected over the weekend and into Monday. In Goulburn, it's dipping to 3 tonight with 14 the top. Braidwood, partly cloudy and hitting 15 tomorrow with -1 overnight. And for Canberra, it's mostly sunny and 15 tomorrow with 0 tonight.
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0: 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The All-American Rejects on the way after 10. 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
0: Partly cloudy tomorrow with sunshine expected over the weekend and into Monday. In Goulburn, it's dipping to 3 tonight with 14 the top. Braidwood, partly cloudy and hitting 15 tomorrow with minus 1 overnight. And for Canberra, it's mostly sunny and 15 tomorrow with 0 tonight.
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11: 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Yeah, right. Picture that with a Kodak. Or better yet, go to Times.

0: Thanks for playing Eagle FM. Hope you're having a wonderful night. Now, I want to get you onto this guy. Spoon. He's an Aussie DJ. A lot of people don't know who he is, but he's got a bit of a workout routine.
1: I bust out a bunch of push-ups and I'll do a bit of like a posture check. I'll whack out a few push-ups, get the chest pumping, set up straight.
0: Not only is he such a good DJ, but he is quite a good-looking fella. Yes, Boone, he's on the way next, right after Vance Joy. 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
0: Yeah, Kesha Neve, her first debut single is on the way next after 11 in the Aussie Music Hour. It's Better This Way. She is born and bred in the snowy mountains. We're going to play next for you here on Eagle FM.
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6: Partly cloudy tomorrow with sunshine expected over the weekend and into Monday. In Goulburn, it's dipping to 3 tonight with 14 the top. Braidwood, partly cloudy and hitting 15 tomorrow with minus 1 overnight. And for Canberra, it's mostly sunny and 15 tomorrow with 0 tonight.
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Guy Sebastian and Jordan Sparks on the way next. 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

0: 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Brand new Somba on the way next. 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
10: From the Capital Radio Newsroom, good morning. I'm Tia Priest-Willamott. The Deputy Liberal Leader says the party will consider all options to revive its struggling fortunes. A discussion paper has been sent to members aimed at helping the organisation win back support. The document floats gender quotas as a means of boosting the number of female MPs. Jane Hume argues no solution should be ruled out.
11: We'll consider all of the options that are put out there. But the most important thing is that the Liberal Party is ready to fight elections. Is ready to fight elections. That our organisational wing is prepared for the work ahead of us because the work is so important.
10: A Senate inquiry investigating the recent Telstra network outage is due to get underway in Canberra. The proceedings will examine why about 600 calls from the telco's customers failed to connect with emergency services during last week's incident. A number of Telstra executives, including CEO Vicky Brady, will appear before the inquiry, as well as representatives from Triple Zero. Overseas, protests have erupted in Ukraine after the country's defence minister was replaced. The move to replace Mykhailo Fedorov is believed to have been sparked by tensions between him and the nation's commander-in-chief. This protester telling the BBC Fedorov has been effective in the role during the Russian invasion.
4: He knew his job and he had his results, and everyone could see that he had like proper results that everyone was expecting.
10: And back here in Australia, advocates say the latest data indicating smoking rates have fallen are proof the tobacco excise does not need to be cut. The latest figures show the number of Australians smoking fell to 5.6% in 2025, down from 8.3% in 2022-23. The Broncos finals hopes are still alive after a thrilling 14-12 upset over the ladder-leading Panthers. Star fullback Reece Walsh was the hero with a brilliant cutout pass, setting up the match-equalling try before kicking the winning conversion from the sideline. Coach Michael Maguire says they're relieved to break an 8-game drought.
12: Really pleased for the players and the staff. We've obviously gone through a bit over the last couple of months, and I've always believed that that's inside them, and they were able to go out and show what they know they can do. Yeah, just really pleased for them. But, you know, we've also got to keep doing that now.
10: Tonight, Melbourne Storm will take on the Roosters. The Wallabies have released their squad to take on Italy tomorrow night. Harry Potter replaces the injured Dylan Peach on the wing as one of three changes to the side. And in the AFL, the Lions are hoping to extend their winning streak to 6 matches when they face the Eagles in Perth tomorrow night. Despite Oscar Allen being available to return from injury, coach Chris Fagan says he's still weighing up his final team. And that's the latest news update from the Capital Radio Newsroom. I'm Tia Priest-Willamott.
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13: The cheapest unleaded 91 in Goulburn is at the Metro Petroleum on Clinton Street at $1.63. Cheapest diesel is also at the Metro on Clinton Street, selling at $1.83 a litre.
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14: Looking partly cloudy across the region today. Some fog clearing up later. Patchy frost and fog tomorrow morning, followed by a sunny afternoon. And similar conditions across Sunday and Monday. Temperatures today, Goulburn reaching 14 degrees. Braidwood topping in at 14 as well. And Canberra reaching 13 degrees.
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0: Ariana Grande's latest, Tate That I Made You Love Me on 93.5. 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I'm taking over for the guys this morning because they're going to be out at Priceline from 10 till 1 today celebrating their sisterhood foundation. So make sure you head down, say hi. They got plenty of gifts to give away across a wide variety of brands at Priceline. And it'll also be your last chance to say goodbye to Jev before he heads back home to Perth tomorrow. But until then, we got plenty of Goulburn's best music to get you through your morning. Coldplay, BTS, My Universe, that's going to play next.
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2: It's a Bridge Elbin this morning. A two-truck crash has got the Hume Highway closed in both directions between the Federal Highway and the Barton Highway. Diversions in place north and southbound via the Barton Highway, Federal Highway and the Hume. Diversions adding 80 minutes to your travel time this morning. Getting past that, a good run northbound for the Hume motorway out of Welby towards Campbelltown and Sydney, 46 minutes. Late week specials are on now at your local IGA till Sunday. Getting quick for Dove Body Wash, 1 litre, just $7.95. 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So latest traffic on 93.5 Eagle FM.
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0: 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Beck hanging out with you this morning. All right, it's all thanks to our friends over at Geisler Motors this morning. 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
3: We've got a mess into Bradelva this morning. There's been a two-truck crash overnight, closing off the Hume Highway in both directions between the Federal and the Barton Highways. Diversions travelling southbound via the Barton Highway and Federal Highways towards the capital. Diversions adding at least 80 minutes travel time to your trip this morning. Goulburn to Taralga via Taralga Road will take you 36 minutes. 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I'm Brooke. That's traffic on 93.5 Eagle FM.
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0: From the Capital Radio Newsroom, good morning. I'm Tia Priest-Willamott. The Deputy Liberal Leader says the party will consider all options to revive its struggling fortunes. A discussion paper has been sent to members aimed at helping the organisation win back support. The document floats gender quotas as a means of boosting the number of female MPs. Jane Hume argues no solution should be ruled out.
14: We'll consider all of the options that are put out there. But the most important thing is that the Liberal Party is ready to fight elections, that our organisational wing is prepared for the work ahead of us, because the work is so important.
0: A Senate inquiry investigating the recent Telstra network outage is due to get underway in Canberra. The proceedings will examine why about 600 calls from the telco's customers failed to connect with emergency services during last week's incident. A number of Telstra executives, including CEO Vicky Brady, will appear before the inquiry, as well as representatives from 000. Overseas, protests have erupted in Ukraine after the country's defence minister was replaced. The move to replace Mykhailo Fedorov is believed to have been sparked by tensions between him and the nation's commander-in-chief. This protester telling the BBC Fedorov has been effective in the role during the Russian invasion.
1: He knew his job and he had his results, and everyone could see that he had like proper results that everyone was expecting.
0: And back here in Australia, advocates say the latest data indicating smoking rates have fallen are proof the tobacco excise does not need to be cut. The latest figures show the number of Australians smoking fell to 5.6% in 2025, down from 8.3% in 2022-23. The Broncos finals hopes are still alive after a thrilling 14-12 upset over the ladder-leading Panthers. Star fullback Reece Walsh was the hero with a brilliant cutout pass, setting up the match-equalling try before kicking the winning conversion from the sideline. Coach Michael Maguire says they're relieved to break an 8-game drought.
15: Really pleased for the players and the staff. We've obviously gone through a bit over the last couple of months, and I've always believed that that's inside them, and they're able to go out and show what they know they can do. Yeah, just really pleased for them. But, you know, we've obviously got to keep doing that now.
0: Tonight, Melbourne Storm will take on the Roosters. The Wallabies have released their squad to take on Italy tomorrow night. Harry Potter replaces the injured Dylan Peach on the wing as one of three changes to the side. And in the AFL, the Lions are hoping to extend their winning streak to 6 matches when they face the Eagles in Perth tomorrow night. Despite Oscar Allen being available to return from injury, coach Chris Fagan says he's still weighing up his final team. And that's the latest news update from the Capital Radio Newsroom. I'm Tia Priest-Willamott.
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16: The cheapest unleaded 91 in Goulburn is at the Metro Petroleum on Clinton Street at $1.63. Cheapest diesel is also at the Metro on Clinton Street, selling at $1.83 a litre.
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17: Looking partly cloudy across the region today. Some fog clearing up later. Patchy frost and fog tomorrow morning, followed by a sunny afternoon. And similar conditions across Sunday and Monday. Temperatures today, Goulburn reaching 14 degrees. Braidwood topping in at 14 as well. And Canberra reaching 13 degrees.

0: Olivia Dean, It's So Easy, 93.5, play Eagle FM. The music. Eagle FM Breakfast, of course, continues on Monday with Brad. Unfortunately, Jeb's heading back. Head over to Goulburn Priceline. If you want to say goodbye to him today, they're going to be there broadcasting live all the way from 10 until 1 today for their Sisterhood Foundation. Here's the Goulburn's best music to come. Lizzo's About Damn Time. That's going to play for you next.
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2: We've got a mess into Bradelba this morning. There's been a two-truck crash overnight, closing off the Hume Highway in both directions between the Federal and the Barton Highways. Diversions travelling southbound via the Barton Highway and Federal Highways towards the capital. Diversions adding at least 80 minutes travel time to your trip this morning. Goulburn to Taralga via Taralga Road will take you 36 minutes. 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I'm Brooke. That's traffic on 93.5 Eagle FM.
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0: 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Beck hanging out with you this morning. It's all thanks to Geisler Motors, home to Hyundai, Mitsubishi, Chery, Subaru and GWM. All the big brands, of course, in one place. Heading to 7 o'clock, we're going to check out all the latest in news and sport from the newsroom and your weather for the weekend ahead as well.
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2: We have a bit of a mess into Bridalba with a two-truck smash. That's closed the Hume Highway this morning, both directions between the Federal and the Barton Highways. Diversions travelling southbound. You can use the Barton and Federal Highways towards the capital. Getting past that, out of Welby, a good run on the Hume Motorway northbound to Campbelltown and Sydney, taking 46 minutes. On your way home, duck into IGA and grab your favourites from the Rexona range. 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I'm Brooke, that's the latest traffic on 93.5 Eagle FM.
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15: From the Capital Radio Newsroom, good morning. I'm Tia Priest-Willamott. The father of an Australian teenager who died after unwittingly drinking methanol in Laos says it is devastating that no one will face serious jail time over the deaths. DFAT informed the loved ones of Holly Morton Bowles and Bianca Jones the most serious charges to be laid over the incident carry a maximum of 1 year jail and a fine. Sean Bowles says they're still processing the development.
16: Really just trying to process everything at the moment, but it is devastating news to us.
15: Military tension has again escalated between the US and Iran, with a fifth consecutive day of airstrikes targeting Iranian coastal sites. The attacks were launched by American forces to degrade military capabilities after Tehran struck ships in the Strait of Hormuz. Telstra executives will today appear before a parliamentary inquiry investigating last week's outage. Nelson Scott reports.
7: The recent Telstra outage crippled its network, halted some train lines, and blocked more than 600 people from calling 000. Executives from the telco will today be hauled before a Senate inquiry to explain why emergency calls failed to go through during the disruption. Representatives from 000 will also front the hearing, which is being chaired by Green Senator Sarah Hanson-Young. The inquiry comes amid a separate investigation by the communications watchdog, which could see Telstra fined up to $30 million. Nelson Scott, Canberra.
15: Data shows Australia's smoking rates have fallen to historic lows. The Institute of Health and Welfare says 5.6 of surveyed Australians over the age of 14 were smokers. More than two-thirds say they've never smoked. The Cancer Council's Chief Executive Jacinta Reddin says it's a step in the right direction.
17: Every day, 66 Australians die of tobacco-related illnesses. So the job's not done. But this is really good news, as it shows that the range of measures that are in place in Australia, which are world-leading, are saving Australian lives.
15: And the state's environment watchdog is slamming the actions of a business owner who contaminated private build sites with toxic construction debris. Andrew Hughes promised clean soil to property owners, but instead delivered over 2,800 tonnes of waste contaminated with plastic, bricks and asbestos. He's been fined $335,000 in damages. The Broncos have sparked hopes of an unlikely run to qualify for the NRL finals with a 14-12 upset of the Panthers. It's their first win in 9 games and Penrith's third loss in 4. And the Swans have been boosted by Braden Campbell's long-awaited return from a serious shin injury. Coach Dean Cox confirming his star utility will play his first game of the AFL season tonight against the Crows. And that's the latest news update from the Capital Radio Newsroom. I'm Tia Priest-Willamott.
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18: The cheapest unleaded 91 in Goulburn is at the Metro Petroleum on Clinton Street at $1.63. Cheapest diesel is also at the Metro on Clinton Street, selling at $1.83 a litre.
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0: Looking partly cloudy across the region today. Some fog clearing up later. Patchy frost and fog tomorrow morning, followed by a sunny afternoon. And similar conditions across Sunday and Monday. Temperatures today, Goulburn reaching 14 degrees. Braidwood topping in at 14 as well. And Canberra reaching 13 degrees. ActuAGL lights up lives and powers moments right across the region. ActuAGL, the energy for around here.
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0: Breakfast with Beck this morning. Hey, Gracie Abrams released her brand new album this morning.
1: It was the first time in a while I think I was able to put words to these feelings that are a bit intrusive and uncomfortable to sit with. And it was really lovely to put it in one place. And I knew that I wanted it to be the introduction to this album. But I hit the
0: wall, Now, I haven't had a chance to listen to it yet, but I have heard the very first single. Hit the Wall came out a couple months ago. If you haven't heard it yet, I'll play it for you in the next 10 on Eagle FM Breakfast. Keep around.
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3: A mass into Bredalbin with a two-truck crush earlier this morning. Hume Highway now remains closed in both directions between the Federal and Barton Highways. Southbound diversions, you can take the Barton or Federal Highways towards the capital. Northbound from Goulburn, you can take the Hume Highway towards Campbelltown in Sydney. That'll take you 46 minutes this morning. However, those diversions taking at least 80 minutes on top of your travel time this morning. The census is coming this August. You'll get instructions soon on what to do. In the census, every answer matters, authorised by the Australian Bureau of Statistics, Canberra. I'm Brooke. That's traffic on 93.5 Eagle FM.
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0: 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All right, heading to 7.30. I'm going to be opening up the birthday book in the next 15 minutes. 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So you definitely want to do that if you've got a birthday today. Almost 7.30, checking out your news, weather and sport very shortly. After that, the Jonas Brothers is What a Man Gotta Do.
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2: A mass into Bredelbin with a two-truck crush earlier this morning. Hume Highway now remains closed in both directions between the Federal and Barton Highways. Southbound diversions, you can take the Barton or Federal Highways towards the capital. Northbound from Goulburn, you can take the Hume Highway towards Campbelltown in Sydney. That'll take you 46 minutes this morning. However, those diversions taking at least 80 minutes on top of your travel time this morning. The census is coming this August. You'll get instructions soon on what to do. In the census, every answer matters, authorised by the Australian Bureau of Statistics, Canberra. I'm Brooke. That's traffic on 93.5 Eagle FM.
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13: 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I'm Tia Priest-Willamott. The father of an Australian teenager who died after unwittingly drinking methanol in Laos says it is devastating that no one will face serious jail time over the deaths. DFAT informed the loved ones of Holly Morton Bowles and Bianca Jones the most serious charges to be laid over the incident carry a maximum of 1 year jail and a fine. Sean Bowles says they're still processing the development.
14: Really just trying to process everything at the moment, but it is devastating news to us.
13: Military tension has again escalated between the US and Iran, with a fifth consecutive day of airstrikes targeting Iranian coastal sites. The attacks were launched by American forces to degrade military capabilities after Tehran struck ships in the Strait of Hormuz. Telstra executives will today appear before a parliamentary inquiry investigating last week's outage. Nelson Scott reports.
15: The recent Telstra outage crippled its network, halted some train lines, and blocked more than 600 people from calling 000. Executives from the telco will today be hauled before a Senate inquiry to explain why emergency calls failed to go through during the disruption. Representatives from 000 will also front the hearing, which is being chaired by Greens Senator Sarah Hanson-Young. The inquiry comes amid a separate investigation by the communications watchdog, which could see Telstra fined up to $30 million. Nelson Scott, Canberra.
13: Data shows Australia's smoking rates have fallen to historic lows. The Institute of Health and Welfare says 5.6 of surveyed Australians over the age of 14 were smokers. More than two-thirds say they've never smoked. The Cancer Council's Chief Executive Jacinta Reddin says it's a step in the right direction.
16: Every day, 66 Australians die of tobacco-related illnesses, so the job's not done. But this is really good news, as it shows that the range of measures that are in place in Australia, which are world-leading, are saving Australian lives.
13: And the state's environment watchdog is slamming the actions of a business owner who contaminated private build sites with toxic construction debris. Andrew Hughes promised clean soil to property owners, but instead delivered over 2,800 tonnes of waste contaminated with plastic, bricks and asbestos. He's been fined $335,000 in damages. The Broncos have sparked hopes of an unlikely run to qualify for the NRL finals with a 14-12 upset of the Panthers. It's their first win in 9 games and Penrith's third loss in 4. And the Swans have been boosted by Braden Campbell's long-awaited return from a serious shin injury. Coach Dean Cox confirming his star utility will play his first game of the AFL season tonight against the Crows. And that's the latest news update from the Capital Radio Newsroom. I'm Tia Priest-Willamott.
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17: The cheapest unleaded 91 in Goulburn is at the Metro Petroleum on Clinton Street at $1.63. Cheapest diesel is also at the Metro on Clinton Street, selling at $1.83 a litre.
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0: Looking partly cloudy across the region today. Some fog clearing up later. Patchy frost and fog tomorrow morning, followed by a sunny afternoon. And similar conditions across Sunday and Monday. Temperatures today, Goulburn reaching 14 degrees. Braidwood topping in at 14 as well. And Canberra reaching 13 degrees.
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0: very massive happy birthday to everybody celebrating across the Southern Tablelands today. 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Now, in terms of people celebrating across the region today for the 17th of July, we're saying happy, happy birthday, Michelle Thurbin. Have an awesome day. Love from Richard, Caitlin, Wendy, Lou, and all your family and friends. Happy birthday, Michelle. And also happy birthday to Sass. Love from Boyd, all the kids, and your family. So a massive happy birthday to Sass and, again, Michelle. Now, in terms of celebrities that you guys share a birthday with, David Hasselhoff, he's turning 74 years old today. I think he rose to fame as in Knight Rider. He also, of course, was on Baywatch. Massive, massive actor in the 70s and 80s. Also, Vin Diesel, he's turning 59 years old today. Tomorrow, actually. He was in Fast and Furious, as we know, and he's also Groot in the Guardians of the Galaxy films, if you're aware of that voice. And Benedict Cumberbatch, turning 50 years old on Sunday. Wowee. Now, he was obviously Sherlock Holmes in the series Sherlock. He also is Doctor Strange. He was the voice of Smaug in The Hobbit, the big dragon, which is also pretty cool. So happy birthday to them. Now, in terms of our Eagle FM prize pack winner for the birthday book, I'm going to give it today to Romy Boyd. Hope your day is awesome as you. That was a little message for your birthday. So enjoy your prize pack, Romy. And the birthday book will be back tomorrow on Eagle FM Breakfast.
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2: South of Goulburn into Bredalbin, a two-truck crash earlier this morning has the Hume Highway closed in both directions between the Federal and Barton Highway. Southbound diversions, you can take the Barton Highway and Federal Highway towards the capital. Getting past that, northbound looking good onto the Hume Motorway out of Welby towards Campbelltown in Sydney, taking only 46 minutes this morning. 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I'm Brooke Shint. That's the latest traffic on 93.5 Eagle FM.
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0: 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Taking over from Brad and Jev this morning because they're heading to Priceline at 10 o'clock today, broadcasting live for their Sisterhood Foundation celebrating Sisterhood Month. Make sure you head down and say hey to the guys from 10. They're giving away a lot of prizes across a lot of brands at Priceline. Right now, though, we're heading to 8 o'clock. Going to check out your news, weather and sport very shortly. Lolly Young's Messy, that place for you next.
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2: South of Goulburn into Bredalbin, a two-truck crash earlier this morning has the Hume Highway closed in both directions between the Federal and Barton Highway. Southbound diversions, you can take the Barton Highway and Federal Highway towards the capital. Getting past that, northbound looking good onto the Hume Motorway out of Welby towards Campbelltown in Sydney, taking only 46 minutes this morning. 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I'm Brooke Shint. That's the latest traffic on 93.5 Eagle FM.
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12: From the Capital Radio Newsroom, good morning. I'm Tia Priest-Willamott.
9: A crash between a B double and road train has caused a major explosion on the Hume Highway. The thoroughfare is closed in both directions between Yarra and Manton, southwest of Goulburn. Fire and rescue teams remain on scene battling the blaze. Acting Superintendent Peter Murray says they're still working on rescuing one of the drivers.
12: The other timber trailer and cab have been involved in the fire. There are concerns for one of the drivers at this time. The other driver has been assessed by ambulance and conveyed to hospital. At this time, the fire continues to burn.
9: The Greens argue new laws are required to protect Australians from telecommunications failures. A Senate inquiry will get underway today, investigating why over 600 people couldn't reach 000 during the recent Telstra outage. Executives from the telco, including CEO Vicky Brady, will appear before the proceedings. Senator Sarah Hanson-Young is chairing the inquiry and argues changes are required to ensure the incident is never repeated.
13: To explain what on earth happened, what they're doing to guarantee this won't happen again, and what laws we need in place to make sure Australians are protected from these massive telecommunications failures.
9: A new report suggests the number of Australians smoking has fallen to a historic low. The Institute of Health and Welfare has found 5.6% of surveyed Australians over the age of 14 were smokers, down from 8.3% in 2022 and 23. New South Wales health data in the recent state budget shows a rise in the number of adults smoking daily or occasionally. And drivers are being told not to panic about rising fuel costs despite a volatile situation in the Middle East. Tensions have again escalated in the Strait of Hormuz, with America conducting a fifth consecutive day of strikes on Iranian targets. At home, the price of diesel has already surged above $2 a litre in some states, but supply chain expert David Leaney has told Today it's unlikely we'll see prices skyrocket like they did earlier this year.
14: There's a couple of reasons for that, but the most important one is the world has adjusted and reduced its reliance on the Persian Gulf and the choke point of the Strait of Hormuz.
9: Reece Walsh has shown glimpses of last year's stunning form in leading the Broncos to a 14-12 upset of the Panthers in Parramatta. The Broncos fullback assisted all three tries before kicking the winning conversion from the sideline. Skipper Adam Reynolds says Walsh was brilliant.
15: Great for Walsh to stand up and deliver. I thought he was excellent on both sides of the ball, his defence, heavily involved in, you know, scoring points as well. And to nail that kick at the end was a big play as well.
9: And in the AFL, Geelong face a nervous wait for scans on Max Holmes' ankle injury, suffered in last night's 27-point win over St Kilda. And that's the latest news update from the Capital Radio newsroom. I'm Tia Priest-Willamott.
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16: The cheapest unleaded 91 in Goulburn is at the Metro Petroleum on Clinton Street at $1.63. Cheapest diesel is also at the Metro on Clinton Street, selling at $1.83 a litre.
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0: Looking partly cloudy across the region today. Some fog clearing up later. Patchy frost and fog tomorrow morning, followed by a sunny afternoon. And similar conditions across Sunday and Monday. Temperatures today, Goulburn reaching 14 degrees. Braidwood topping in at 14 as well. And Canberra reaching 13 degrees. ActuAGL lights up lives and powers moments right across the region. ActuAGL, the energy for around here.
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0: 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Hey, Harry Styles. If you haven't heard already, he actually just got a Guinness Book of World Records for the longest time that an artist has had a residency at Wembley Stadium, 12 nights. Except he's about to start his 36-night run at Madison Square Garden, but Billy Joel actually has the one for that, which is like 180 shows, I think he did. Absolutely insane. 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Harry Styles plays very soon with Dance No More.
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9: Me not working hard. Yeah, right, picture that with a Kodak. Or better yet, go to Times Square, take a picture of me with a Kodak. Took my life from negative to positive. I just want y'all to know that. And tonight, let's enjoy life.

0: 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All right, your Wheelie Good Winter Wheel continues. Breakfast with Brad on Monday. Anytime you hear a wheel spin like this, make sure you give him a call on 48222 935. You could score yourself a $50 gift voucher to the Goulburn Soldiers Club or a table for six at their Christmas in July feast. 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See you at the Soldiers. Tell the whole damn world. Back on Eagle FM Breakfast Monday morning with Brad. Hey, stick around. Coming up to 8:30, your news, weather, sport very shortly. Olivia Rodrigo's Drop Dead, that plays for you next.
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2: Southwest of Goulburn, we've got a mess into Bredelbin with an earlier two-truck crash. That's closed the Hume Highway between the Federal and Barton highways in both directions. Southbound diversions on the Barton and Federal highways towards the capital. Northbound from Goulburn, no problems onto the Hume motorway out of Welby towards Campbelltown in Sydney, taking only 46 minutes. The census is coming this August. You'll get instructions soon on what to do. In the census, every answer matters, authorised by the Australian Bureau of Statistics, Canberra. I'm Brooke Sheehan. That's the latest traffic on 93.5 Eagle FM.
3: 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We would love to hear from you and assist where we can, because at Rain and Horn, we care. 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
14: From the Capital Radio Newsroom, good morning. I'm Tia Priest-Willamott.
7: A crash between a B double and road train has caused a major explosion on the Hume Highway. The thoroughfare is closed in both directions between Yarra and Manton, southwest of Goulburn. Fire and rescue teams remain on scene battling the blaze. Acting Superintendent Peter Murray says they're still working on rescuing one of the drivers.
9: The other semi-trailer and cab have been involved in the fire. There are concerns for one of the drivers at this time. The other driver has been assessed by ambulance and conveyed to hospital. At this time, the fire continues to burn.
7: The Greens argue new laws are required to protect Australians from telecommunications failures. A Senate inquiry will get underway today, investigating why over 600 people couldn't reach 000 during the recent Telstra outage. Executives from the telco, including CEO Vicky Brady, will appear before the proceedings. Senator Sarah Hanson-Young is chairing the inquiry and argues changes are required to ensure the incident is never repeated.
14: To explain what on earth happened, what they're doing to guarantee this won't happen again, and what laws we need in place to make sure Australians are protected from these massive telecommunications failures.
7: A new report suggests the number of Australians smoking has fallen to a historic low. The Institute of Health and Welfare has found 5.6% of surveyed Australians over the age of 14 were smokers, down from 8.3% in 2022 and 23. New South Wales health data in the recent state budget shows a rise in the number of adults smoking daily or occasionally. And drivers are being told not to panic about rising fuel costs despite a volatile situation in the Middle East. Tensions have again escalated in the Strait of Hormuz, with America conducting a fifth consecutive day of strikes on Iranian targets. At home, the price of diesel has already surged above $2 a litre in some states, but supply chain expert David Leaney has told Today it's unlikely we'll see prices skyrocket like they did earlier this year.
15: There's a couple of reasons for that, but the most important one is the world has adjusted and reduced its reliance on the Persian Gulf and the choke point of the Strait of Hormuz.
7: Reece Walsh has shown glimpses of last year's stunning form in leading the Broncos to a 14-12 upset of the Panthers in Parramatta. The Broncos fullback assisted all three tries before kicking the winning conversion from the sideline. Skipper Adam Reynolds says Walsh was brilliant.
16: Great for Walsh to stand up and deliver. I thought he was excellent on both sides of the ball. His defence heavily involved in, you know, scoring points as well, and to nail that kick at the end was a big play as well.
7: And in the AFL, Geelong face a nervous wait for scans on Max Holmes' ankle injury, suffered in last night's 27-point win over St Kilda. And that's the latest news update from the Capital Radio newsroom. I'm Tia Priest-Willamott.
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17: The cheapest unleaded 91 in Goulburn is at the Metro Petroleum on Clinton Street at $1.63. Cheapest diesel is also at the Metro on Clinton Street, selling at $1.83 a litre.
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0: Looking partly cloudy across the region today. Some fog clearing up later. Patchy frost and fog tomorrow morning, followed by a sunny afternoon. And similar conditions across Sunday and Monday. Temperatures today, Goulburn reaching 14 degrees. Braidwood topping in at 14 as well. And Canberra reaching 13 degrees.
13: 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Goulburn.

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0: Goulburn's Best Music, play Eagle FM Breakfast. With Beck, I'm taking over for Brad and Jev this morning. They're heading out to Goulburn Priceline from 10 today, celebrating their Sisterhood Foundation. So make sure you head over there, say hi to the guys. They're giving away lots of cool prizes from Priceline across lots of brands. It's also your last chance to say goodbye to Jev after he heads off back to Perth. Should say before he heads back off to Perth. Coming up to 9 o'clock, news and weather very shortly.
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2: It's about southwest of Goulburn this morning with an earlier two-truck smash closing the Hume Highway both directions between the Federal and Abarton Highways. Northbound diversions from Goulburn. You can take the Hume Highway towards Campbelltown and Sydney, taking 46 minutes. Otherwise, diversions southbound via the Barton and Federal Highways towards the capital. The census is coming this August. You'll get instructions soon on what to do. 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I'm Brooke Sheehan. That's the latest traffic, 93.5 Eagle FM.
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6: From the Capital Radio Newsroom, good morning. I'm Tia Priest-Willamott. The father of an Australian teenager who died after unwittingly drinking methanol in Laos says it is devastating that no one will face serious jail time over the deaths. DFAT informed the loved ones of Holly Morton Bowles and Bianca Jones the most serious charges to be laid over the incident carry a maximum of 1 year jail and a fine. Sean Bowles says they're still processing the development.
7: Really just trying to process everything at the moment, but it is devastating news to us.
6: Data shows Australia's smoking rates have fallen to historic lows. Just 5.6% of those over 14 were smokers last year, according to the Australian Institute of Health and Welfare. More than two-thirds of Australians have never smoked. Cancer Council Chief Executive Jacinta Redden says it's a step in the right direction.
8: Every day, 66 Australians die of tobacco-related illnesses, so the job's not done. But this is really good news, as it shows that the range of measures that are in place in Australia, which are world-leading, are saving Australian lives.
6: A One Nation MP says it is a fair bet Gina Rinehart either partially or fully funded Pauline Hanson's luxury Italian hotel stay. The pair were spotted at the five-storey Sicilian resort, which costs $2,000 per night. Senator Hanson's office says it's been long on the record that Ms. Rinehart is a strong supporter of the party. Speaking with Today, MP Barnaby Joyce defended his boss, saying it is not unusual to want to holiday with a friend.
9: I don't care if it's Dolce, Cabana or Prada, as long as you're paying for it, darling, I don't care. You know, it's what a person's allowed to have free time. She's having a free time over there.
6: And the White House has sidelined Donald Trump's longtime teleprompter operator following allegations he made more than $100,000 betting on the president's speeches. Gabriel Perez is accused of using his inside knowledge of upcoming transcripts to profit on prediction markets where users bet on specific phrases being mentioned. Rhys Walsh has shown glimpses of last year's stunning form in a 14-12 upset of the Panthers in Sydney overnight. The Broncos fullback set up the match-equalling try before kicking the sideline conversion to put them in front. Skipper Adam Reynolds says Walsh was brilliant.
10: Great for Walsh to stand up and deliver. I thought he was excellent on both sides of the ball. His defence heavily involved in, you know, scoring points as well. And to nail that kick at the end was a big play as well.
6: Round 20 continues tonight with the Sharks hosting the Knights before the Roosters tackle the Storm. The Wallabies have made three changes to their starting 15 for tomorrow's test against Italy in Perth. The Aussie Emeralds have flown out for the United States ahead of the Women's Baseball World Cup finals. And Belgium's Tim Merlier has won stage 12 of the Tour de France, his third stage win of the race. And that's the latest news update from the Capital Radio Newsroom. I'm Tia Priest-Willamott.
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11: Looking partly cloudy across the region today. Some fog clearing up later. Patchy frost and fog tomorrow morning, followed by a sunny afternoon. And similar conditions across Sunday and Monday. Temperatures today, Goulburn reaching 14 degrees. Braidwood topping in at 14 as well. And Canberra reaching 13 degrees. ActuAGL lights up lives and powers moments right across the region. ActuAGL, the energy for around here.
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1: Now, I made this song 12 years ago with an artist called Martin Garrix. His 30th birthday this week, and he sent me a new version of the song.
0: It's Martin Garrix, Ed Sheeran, first played in 2015, released only a couple months ago. 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
3: It's a mess southwest of Goulburn this morning with an earlier two truck smash closing the Hume Highway both directions between the Federal and Abarton Highways. Northbound diversions from Goulburn. You can take the Hume Highway towards Campbelltown and Sydney, taking 46 minutes. Otherwise, diversions southbound via the Barton and Federal Highways towards the Capital. The census is coming this August. You'll get instructions soon on what to do. 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I'm Brooke Sheehan. That's the latest traffic, 93.5 Eagle FM.
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0: 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I'm taking over for the guys this morning. Plenty of Goulburn's Best Music to come. Selena Gomez, Single Soon, is going to play for you next. Right now, though, heading to work, heading to school. Let's check out that traffic.
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2: It's a mess southwest of Goulburn this morning with an earlier two-truck smash closing the Hume Highway both directions between the Federal and Barton Highways. Northbound diversions from Goulburn. You can take the Hume Highway towards Campbelltown and Sydney, taking 46 minutes. Otherwise, diversions southbound via the Barton and Federal Highways towards the capital. The census is coming this August. 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I'm Brooke Sheehan. That's the latest traffic, 93.5 Eagle FM.
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0: 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Play Eagle FM Breakfast with Beck. All right, playing in the next 10 from probably Maroon 5's most notably best album, people reckon. Our song's about Jane from 2002. It's Harder to Breathe. It's all thanks to Geisler Motors this morning. Stick around for this one.
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4: It's a mess southwest of Goulburn this morning with an earlier two-truck smash closing the Hume Highway both directions between the Federal and Abarden Highways. Northbound diversions from Goulburn. You can take the Hume Highway towards Campbelltown and Sydney, taking 46 minutes. Otherwise, diversions southbound via the Barton and Federal Highways towards the capital. The census is coming this August. You'll get instructions soon on what to do. In the census, every answer matters, authorised by the Australian Bureau of Statistics, Canberra. I'm Brooke Shan. That's the latest traffic, 93.5 Eagle FM.
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0: 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All right, it's coming up to 10 o'clock. Head out to Goulburn Priceline, Brad and Jeff. They're going to be there broadcasting live from 10. 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Zara Larson's Lush Life, that plays for you next.
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2: It's a mess southwest of Goulburn this morning with an earlier two-truck smash closing the Hume Highway both directions between the Federal and Abaddon Highways. Northbound diversions from Goulburn. You can take the Hume Highway towards Campbelltown and Sydney, taking 46 minutes. Otherwise, diversions southbound via the Barton and Federal Highways towards the capital. The census is coming this August. You'll get instructions soon on what to do. In the census, every answer matters, authorised by the Australian Bureau of Statistics, Canberra. I'm Brooke Sheehan. That's the latest traffic, 93.5 Eagle FM.
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